0: Escoltes i cas.
1: Mom, can you tell us a story? Yeah, something exciting. Please. Pretty please. Yeah!
2: 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Hit me on the gram at 6. Saying Jada Grace trying to dip.

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0: Michael McLaren era fill de Peter i Amy. El pare va abandonar la llar quan el petit Malcolm tenia poc més de 2 anys, sent criat per la seva iaia, la Rose. 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
1: Chicago, by the name of Harvey, Andy, and Carrizal. And they're some very good friends of mine. My name is Justin Lott, Superstar C.
2: And I have something here. The first call of the night goes by the name of Shakira from Soundview Projects. Kareem, Everlasting, Equan, Allah. And that's Rakim, Basha Allah from South Shore High School. They always make dedications with world's famous. Michelle from Bed-Stuy is checking us out. Dre B checking us out. Ace Ski from Brownsville. Brownsville. Brownsville. Brownsville. Brownsville. Brownsville. Brownsville. Brownsville. Brownsville.

0: Com hem dit, Malcolm McLaren va ser el manager i productor de Sex Pistols. Però ja als anys 80 Malcolm va gravar els seus propis discs, els quals van tenir una acollida especialment al Regne Unit. Aquesta cançó que estem escoltant, Bubble Girls, va ser la darrera cançó que va aparèixer a les llistes d'èxits el 1998.
1: All that scratch is making you itch. Well, Little She is making me itch too, I guarantee it.
2: I love it though.
1: Here's just a lot of superstar. He has something that he wants to most definitely tell you.
3: Little She.
2: Yeah.
3: How long have you been listening to the world's famous?
2: About 6 weeks.
3: 6 weeks? Do you catch the 4 o'clock show as well?
2: You know that. Oh, the show. They come on late at night.
3: How do you manage to stay at 4 o'clock in the morning?
2: Too much of that snow, right?